Now we are going to start the Lama part, in which the lucky couple will listen the recitation of the first Lama. As soon as you hear Guru Nanak Sahib's name at the end, the repetition of that, that's indication for you to bow to Guru Nanak Sahib and start your first round, the first parikarma to my side. I will be helping you by doing the gestures. Well, when to stand, when to bow, when to start walking. I would be making them comfortable for the rest of the congregation, I'm telling you. This is my seva to help them as soon as they need it, so that they feel happy. This is their day. Let's start the recitation of the first Lama. Vahiguru Ji Ka Khalsa, Vahiguru Ji Ki Fateh.

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Also give them a strength to do the responsibilities of a married couple. And I also pray to God, to Vaheguru, to give them a very long life together. You both, I'm telling now, the couple, I'm asking their attention here again. You both have taken the vow without speaking to stay together in this life, through thick and thin. Because life is not always smooth. Both things come, and that means we have to go through the good and not good things together as a couple. That's what the Gurbani says. That's what all the religious, you know, books, the Granth say that. Because I am a student of not only Sikhism, I've studied other religions also. Being a student in the Pakistan area, when I was born in the Pakistan area, and then moved, I've studied Hinduism, Jainism, Christianity. Sikhism is my own religion. That's where I am now, all the time. For your information, I respect all the religions, because that's what my Gurbani says. And that's what I'm following according to the blessing of God, of Vaheguru. So you both have taken the vows without speaking, by taking four rounds around Guru Granth Sahib to stay together in this life, and also respect each other, and also work with each other to make this life, married life, very, very happy. How you work with each other when one makes a mistake? I always say that. When one makes a mistake, so easy to feel that I made the mistake and then say I'm sorry, sincerely and faithfully. If that happens, it's always a happy marriage. That's all you, all of us know it. So make that, keep that in mind. Your responsibilities are now doubled. You are not only serving and supporting or helping your parents or relatives, but you are doing spouses side also all the time, respecting them equally. That's the most important thing.
If I respect you, you respect me. It's mutual. Respect is always mutual. Some people say he does not respect me. Think I don't respect, then how can the other person respect me? So let's learn mutual respect. So with that, I would now request Pai Sapai Namni Singh Ji to honor the couple by giving them the siropaus. This is the best honor that we do in all the gurdwaras after they get married. You can stand up, please, if you like. Would be nice. Thank you. Bore so nihal, sasri akal. Bore so nihal, sasri akal. The slogan I said that, for those who don't know, it means that those who will say this, so that means the sasri akal means the God is true. Those who will say this slogan, they will be blessed by God all the time. That's the meaning of that. So sometimes we don't, participate thinking, why I should say that? He's just standing over there on the podium and telling me, do it. That's your choice. So also, did you see that we have honored them together equally? In Sikhism, husband and wife are equal partner in life. So think about that, keep those and in your home and look at them once a while and think, we are equal partners in this marriage. One. Second, that we have taken the vow without speaking to stay together. So I'm thankful to Pai Sapai Namni Singh Ji to do that ceremony of honoring the couple. And also I'm thankful to our Kichni Jatha, Pai Sapai Ankar Singh Ji, who sang Gurbani hymns according to Rair Murjala. That's very appreciable. And also thankful to Pai Sapai Namni Singh Ji to do most of the work of reciting Gurbani and doing Ardas and honoring the couple. I'm thankful to all the visual room team, Pai Sapai Ankar Singh Sangha, who are doing all that free of cost, all pre-service and voluntarily service. And I'm thankful to our head Granthi Sahib, Pai Sahib Aminder Singh Bajwaji, who is always, helping us in the ceremonies. I'm thankful to two members of the management committee. Their names are Sardar Sohan Singh Srinotha and Sardar Kripal Singh Atwar. They always start helping the couple two, three weeks before the marriage takes place. I was asking them what kind of color they need, how many tables they need, all that. So that's, they also are voluntarily doing all this work. So I appreciate that. And with that, I'm thankful to all of you to give me the opportunity to conduct this in English, because I know those Punjabi speakers, they already know everything. That's why I was conducting most part of the marriage in English. That's what I love to do it all the time. I feel honored when I am given this service to do it. So thank you very much. Sorry on the Hardik Tanwa Ji. Prashad Jinandari, if you have taken the Prashad, you can do the second ceremony now. If you want to do it here or you want to do it in the lunch hour, that's your choice. Mom and Dad can do it here. Anybody wants to come and take a minute or two to congratulate the couple?

0: จะพึ่งจะสูงเอาเรื่องถึงแม้เป็นอย่างไรก็ต้องท่านี้ we have a Siddhartha Devasinghalivar who took time to come and attend the marriage and he's one of the pillars of Fremont Gurdwara to be truthful people don't know him but I know him so he was the first one to start the Gurdwara in Fremont and we are lucky to have him here today so I would request him to take 3-4 minutes to address the congregation and congregation of the couple Waheguru Ji Ka Khalsa Waheguru Ji Ki Fateh
1: Waheguru Ji Ka Khalsa Waheguru Ji Ki Fateh Good morning my name is Hardev Singh Garhiwal the younger brother of Jasmine paternal grandmother first my heartiest congratulations to the beautiful couple their parents and all family members I wish the two of them a long and joyous life together as husband and wife I know Jasmine's grandparents Shiv Singh and Darshan Kaur Jawal would be so happy and proud to see their I know Jasmine's grandparents Shiv Singh and Darshan Kaur Jawal would be so happy and proud to see their granddaughter married to Danish here today. Jasmine's grandparents were hard-working immigrants who valued education, helping others and family. Her grandfather, our Payaji, as I used to call him, was our family's national star. Means Trunutara Jajaya Pakaneya. As we call him, anyway, he paved the path for all of us by being the first one to leave India for England in 1956. Once they settled in Nottingham, the rest of us gradually left India and followed him there. In England, Payaji was a successful businessman owning 2 Indian grocery stores during a time when tensions were rising against immigrants. While he was busy providing for his family, my sister took care of their 5 children. As extended members of the family followed them to England, she sacrificed her own needs to ensure that we had what we needed as we settled in a new country. In fact, the Northern Star moved for the West and came to the United States in 1976. My sister and Payaji passed down their traits of working hard and taking care of all family members to future generations. These values and teachings shaped their children's lives with the emphasis on family and education. This is evidenced by Jasmine's hard work in her pursuit to become a doctor and in an area that helps other women in their goal of starting a family. Payaji had a dream to see his grandchildren go to Stanford, which came true when Jasmine studied at Columbia, Stanford, and then Cornell. They would be equally pleased to know that Jasmine's husband, Danish, was educated at UC Berkeley with his family focused on giving back to the community by emphasizing health and education of those in poverty. they were recognized and voted Social Entrepreneur of the Year by the World Economic Forum. With this legacy on both sides, Jasmine and Danish have the opportunity to build on this service and their future life together. I wish them both the very best in this new chapter. I'm going to conclude this with a phrase from the Holy Sikh scriptures. It says, Tan par phir na aakiye, kehen akathe hoye, behen akathe hoye, ek jyot do murti, tan par kahiye soye. This proverb translates to the phrase that when two people are sitting beside each other, it does not necessarily constitute them as a couple. Only when their souls are one can their lives be truly fused together. Today, I look in front of me at Jasmine and Danish and see them as one soul. Congratulations again to the newly married couple. Thank you, everybody. ਵਾਹਿਗੁਰੂ ਜੀ ਕਾ ਖਾਲਸਾ, ਵਾਹਿਗੁਰੂ ਜੀ ਕੀ ਫਤਿਹ।